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0: 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Mac FM weather for On Away, the Leshnau Islands, and Ponchawang. Tonight, mostly clear, low 48. Mostly sunny tomorrow, high 72. Saturday, partly sunny, maybe an afternoon shower, high 79. 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

Weather's turning colder, so it must be football season. 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
1: ABC News, I'm Dave Packard. Hundreds of people are dead and more than 1,000 are missing after a giant mudslide and severe flooding in Nepal.
2: Nepal's tourism authorities say well over 500 foreign nationals are among them, including dozens of Americans. On the ground, this is an all-out mobilization. More than 9,000 army, police, armed police personnel have been deployed, using everything from bulldozers to dig people out of buried homes, sniffer dogs to

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0: 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More of that coming up. I'm Captain Tim on the Mac FM note. On September 6th, it's Michilimackinac Fire at Night. 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
0: 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Mac FM weather for On Away, the Leshno Islands, and Ponchawang. Tonight, mostly clear, low 48. Mostly sunny tomorrow, high 72. Saturday, partly sunny, maybe an afternoon shower, high 79. 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We're on an evening smooth sailing musical cruise.

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1: News, I'm Dave Packer. Severe downpours in the east leading to the cancellation of over 1,200 flights today and more than 7,000 delays. The last hour seen ground stops at Washington Reagan, New York's JFK, and LaGuardia. With a map over his shoulder reading, Making the Great Lakes Even Greater, President Trump signed an order in the Oval Office renaming Lake Ontario to Lake America within 30 days. It's the latest move in his trade war escalation with Canada.
2: Canada's Prime Minister Mark Carney noting the name of the lake dates back more than 400 years, adding this lake is called Lake Ontario today and forever. The lake borders New York, whose Governor Kathy Hochul bluntly rejected the president's new name, posting, "New York won't be calling it that."
1: ABC.

0: Hey Bruce, the death toll rising in Nepal following devastating flash flooding. Officials say at least 389 people have been confirmed killed, 1,300 still missing, among them 90 Americans. This is ABC News.
1: 2 hours ago, Kyle arrived at the bar.
2: Hey, what's everyone drinking?
1: 30 minutes ago, Kyle got his friends another round of drinks.
2: Cheers!
1: 5 minutes ago, Kyle decided to drive home drunk. A minute ago, a law enforcement officer pulled up behind Kyle.
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2: 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Mac FM weather for Cedarville, Pelston, and Sheboygan. Mostly clear skies overnight, low 48. Mostly sunny Friday, high 72. Partly sunny skies Saturday, maybe a shower in the afternoon, high 79. 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
1: News, I'm Dave Packer. Severe downpours in the east leading to the cancellation of over 1,200 flights today and more than 7,000 delays. The last hour seen ground stops at Washington Reagan, New York's JFK, and LaGuardia. With a map over his shoulder reading, Making the Great Lakes Even Greater, President Trump signed an order in the Oval Office renaming Lake Ontario to Lake America within 30 days. It's the latest move in his trade war escalation with Canada.
2: Canada's Prime Minister Mark Carney noting the name of the lake dates back more than 400 years, adding this lake is called Lake Ontario today and forever. The lake borders New York, whose Governor Kathy Hochul bluntly rejected the president's new name, posting, New York won't be calling it that.
1: ABC's Mary Bruce. The death toll rising in Nepal following devastating flash flooding. Officials say at least 389 people have been confirmed killed, 1,300 still missing, among them 90 Americans. This is ABC News.
3: 2 hours ago, Kyle arrived at the bar.
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0: 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Mac FM weather for Cedarville, Pelston, and Sheboygan. Mostly clear skies overnight, low 48. Mostly sunny Friday, high 72. Partly sunny skies Saturday, maybe a shower in the afternoon, high 79. 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
1: ABC News, I'm Dave Packard. President Trump escalating his trade war with Canada, signing an executive order renaming Lake Ontario to Lake America. The president in the Oval Office Thursday telling reporters that Canada had treated the U.S. unfairly.
2: People oftentimes, they'll ask me, who's the worst to deal with on trade? And I said, that's easy, Canada. They are the worst to trade, and they feel entitled, and just we can't have that.
1: The Justice Department just notified a D.C. District Court that the Kennedy Center will delay implementation of its board's resolution that would add President Trump's name to the facade of the plaza will not be effectuated before October 8th. The death toll rising in Nepal following devastating flash flooding. Officials say at least 389 people have been confirmed killed, more than 1,300 missing, and of those, 90 are Americans. And look up! There's a partial lunar eclipse underway until just after midnight Eastern Time. Best views in the east and parts of the Midwest. This is ABC News.
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0: 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Mac FM weather for Cedarville, Pelston, and Sheboygan. Mostly clear skies overnight, low 48. Mostly sunny Friday, high 72. Partly sunny skies Saturday, maybe a shower in the afternoon, high 79. 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
0: 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Mac FM weather for Cedarville, Palston, and Sheboygan. Mostly clear skies overnight, low 48. Mostly sunny Friday, high 72. Partly sunny skies Saturday, maybe a shower in the afternoon, high 79. 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
0: 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Mac FM weather for Cedarville, Palston, and Sheboygan. Mostly clear skies overnight, low 48.

Mostly sunny Friday, high 72. Partly sunny skies Saturday, maybe a shower in the afternoon, high 79. 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
0: 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Mac FM weather for Cedarville, Pelston, and Sheboygan. Mostly clear skies overnight, low 48. Mostly sunny Friday, high 72. Partly sunny skies Saturday, maybe a shower in the afternoon, high 79. 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
0: 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Mac FM weather for Cedarville, Pelston, and Sheboygan. Mostly clear skies overnight, low 48. Mostly sunny Friday, high 72. Partly sunny skies Saturday, maybe a shower in the afternoon, high 79. 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
0: 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Mac FM weather for Roger City, the Straits of Mackinac, and Bayview. Mostly sunny today, maybe a shower. High around 73. Chance of showers tonight, mostly clear, low 51. Mostly sunny tomorrow, high 79. Sunday, mostly cloudy, maybe a shower, high 78. A look at it Monday, a chance of showers and a high of 81. 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
1: ABC News, I'm Dave Packer. President Trump taking his trade war with Canada to a new level.
2: We're going to be changing the name of Lake Ontario, effective immediately, to Lake America. That's going to take place right now as I sign the order.
1: The president also threatening to double tariffs on Canada-made cars and auto parts in January. A trekking group is among the more than 1,300 missing following the deadly flash flooding in Nepal. The group is associated with the Aisha Institute of Inner Sciences, which says 20 of the 77 people in the group were from the United States. The FBI says it's uncovered a sweeping cyber espionage campaign out of China that targeted some of America's most sensitive institutions. The defense resting its case in the murder trial of Dwayne Keefe D. Davis, the man accused of orchestrating the 1996 killing of rapper Tupac Shakur. Prosecutors say they will not call any rebuttal witnesses. Closing arguments will begin Monday. This is ABC News.
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0: 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Mac FM weather for Rogers City, the Straits of Mackinac, and Bayview. Mostly sunny today, maybe a shower. High around 73. A chance of showers tonight, mostly clear, low 51. Mostly sunny tomorrow, high 79. Sunday, mostly cloudy, maybe a shower, high 78. A look at it Monday, a chance of showers and a high of 81. 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
1: ABC News, I'm Sherry Preston. The search goes on for any survivors in the Nepal mudslide. It's an all-out mobilization effort. More than 9,000 Army police armed personnel deployed using bulldozers to dig people out of their homes, sniffer dogs searching the debris, helicopters also ferrying in supplies and pulling out survivors because so many roads and bridges have simply been washed away. Official death toll in Nepal, 538 people, more than 1,000 still missing. Amid trade disputes with China, President Trump signing an executive order renaming Lake Ontario Lake America. Canadian officials say Ontario has had that name for at least 400 years. Jurors in the Lindsay Clancy murder trial will resume deliberations this morning. The Massachusetts mom is facing murder charges for killing her three small children 3 years ago. She says she did it in the midst of a bout with postpartum psychosis. This is ABC News.
2: This is
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4: Michigan deer hunters will see new policies for the 2026 season. Changes include the length of some seasons, new firearm rules, and some reduced access.

in the UP. The early antlerless season will now coincide with the Liberty Hunt, which is open to youth and hunters with disabilities. Both the extended late antlerless season in January and the January archery season have been eliminated. Petoskey Area Visitors Bureau announced yesterday that Whitney Wara will be their new executive director. For the last 7 years, she has served as chief operating officer for Traverse City Tourism, where she oversaw stakeholder and member relations, internal operations, strategic planning, events, and destination development. 120th Emmett Charlevoix County Fair continues in Petoskey. Tonight, it's the Monster Truck Showdown. Chippewa County Fair opens Sunday in Kinross. Sheboygan County Fairgrounds hosting the huge garage sale for the Sheboygan County Humane Society today and tomorrow. Other events this weekend, it's Rendezvous at the Straits Powwow in St. Ignace through Sunday, most of those activities near Little Bear East Arena. 37th Corvette Crossroads Auto Show is Saturday in Mackinac City. Also, the Mackinac Premier Arts and Crafts Show Saturday and Sunday in Mackinac City. 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

0: Gaylord St. Mary 68, Pelston nothing. 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That's 7 o'clock here on 106.3 Mac FM. Hillman is at Inland Lakes, Alpena at Boyne City. I'm Mike Grisdale.
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0: 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Mac FM weather for Rogers City, the Straits of Mackinac, and Bayview. Mostly sunny today, maybe a shower. High around 73. Chance of showers tonight, mostly clear, low 51. Mostly sunny tomorrow, high 79. Sunday, mostly cloudy, maybe a shower, high 78. A look at it Monday, a chance of showers and a high of 81. 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
1: ABC News, I'm Sherry Preston. The search goes on for any survivors in the Nepal mudslide. It's an all-out mobilization effort. More than 9,000 Army police armed personnel deployed using bulldozers to dig people out of their homes, sniffer dogs searching the debris, helicopters also ferrying in supplies and pulling out survivors because so many roads and bridges have simply been washed away. Official death toll in Nepal, 538 people, more than 1,000 still missing. Amid trade disputes with China, President Trump signing an executive order renaming Lake Ontario Lake America. Canadian officials say Ontario has had that name for at least 400 years. Jurors in the Lindsay Clancy murder trial were resumed deliberations this morning. The Massachusetts mom is facing murder charges for killing her three small children 3 years ago. She says she did it in the midst of a bout with postpartum psychosis. This is ABC News.
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5: Michigan deer hunters will see new policies for the 2026 season. Changes include the length of some seasons, new firearm rules, and some reduced access in the UP. The early antlerless season will now coincide with the Liberty Hunt, which is open to youth and hunters with disabilities. Both the extended late antlerless season in January and the January archery season have been eliminated. Petoskey Area Visitors Bureau announced yesterday that Whitney Wara will be their new executive director. For the last 7 years, she has served as chief operating officer for Traverse City Tourism, where she oversaw stakeholder and member relations, internal operations, strategic planning, events, and destination development. 120th Emmett Charlevoix County Fair continues in Petoskey. Tonight, it's the Monster Truck Showdown. Chippewa County Fair opens Sunday in Kinross. Sheboygan County Fairgrounds hosting the huge garage sale for the Sheboygan County Humane Society today and tomorrow. Other events this weekend, it's Rendezvous at the Straits Powwow in St. Ignace through Sunday, most of those activities near Little Bear East Arena. 37th Corvette Crossroads Auto Show is Saturday in Mackinac City. Also, the Mackinac Premier Arts and Crafts Show Saturday and Sunday in Mackinac City. Northland Players' summer production of Steel Magnolias opens tonight at the Sheboygan Opera House. Tonight's Mega Millions worth $145 million. Tigers had last night off. Detroit home tonight against the Dodgers. They'll face their former teammate, pitcher Tarek Skubal. NFL, Detroit will play its final game of the preseason tomorrow at Indianapolis. Lions open the regular season September 13th at Ford Field. High school sports 2026 football season underway. Some scores from last night. Rogers City 46, Onaway 18, Gaylor St. Mary 68, Pelston nothing. Petoskey beat Crosswell Lexington 35-6. North Branch 21, Gaylord 14. Harbor Springs 20, Oscoda 13. High school football games on tap tonight. Cedarville Detour at St. Ignace. That's 7 o'clock here on 106.3 Mac FM. Hillman is at Inland Lakes, Alpena at Boyne City. I'm Mike Grisdale.

0: A better life with Dr. Sanjay Gupta.
1: Anyone who spends time on social media can tell you the longevity space is flooded with lotions and potions and gadgets promising to help you live forever. A lot of it is a waste of money. Some of it downright dangerous. But two trends you probably have seen do have some science behind them. First, red light therapy. Researchers believe certain wavelengths of light can energize cells, help with skin texture and hair growth. If you want to try an at-home device, look for FDA clearance and know that it's going to take months of consistent use. Second, the sauna. Regular use has been linked to better heart and brain health. You should think of these things as the whipped cream on top rather than the foundational ice cream of the sundae. Without good diet, exercise, and friendships, those other things can only do so much. I'm Dr. Sanjay Gupta, helping you live a better life.
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0: That was a great smooth sailing song. More coming up. I'm Captain Tim with a Mac FM note. 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
0: 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Mac FM weather for Rogers City, the Straits of Mackinac, and Bayview. Mostly sunny today, maybe a shower. High around 73. A chance of showers tonight, mostly clear, low 51. Mostly sunny tomorrow, high 79. Sunday, mostly cloudy, maybe a shower, high 78. A look at it Monday, a chance of showers and a high of 81. 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
1: ABC News, I'm Sherry Preston. As search teams continue looking for survivors in Nepal, there are worries about possibly more flash flooding and mudslides like the one that killed over 500 people this week. ABC's Britt Clennett is in Kathmandu.
2: Helicopters have been whirring overhead, ferrying in supplies and pulling out survivors simply because so many roads and bridges have been washed away. American help is already rolling in, a pledge of $500,000, but this is a gigantic task hampered by monsoon rains and more warnings that landslides and floods could strike again.
1: Almost 1,000 people are still unaccounted for. Two LaGuardia air traffic controllers left work early on the night of the deadly collision between an Air Canada plane and an emergency vehicle earlier this year. Now, ABC News has learned the FAA wants the controllers fired. Two pilots were killed in the collision. Jury deliberations begin for another day in the Lindsay Clancy murder trial in Massachusetts. She killed her children but says she was suffering from postpartum psychosis at the time. This is ABC News.
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4: Michigan deer hunters will see new policies for the 2026 season. Changes include the length of some seasons, new firearm rules, and some reduced access in the UP. The early antlerless season will now coincide with the Liberty Hunt, which is open to youth and hunters with disabilities. Both the extended late antlerless season in January and the January archery season have been eliminated. Petoskey Area Visitors Bureau announced yesterday that Whitney Wara will be their new executive director. For the last 7 years, she has served as chief operating officer for Traverse City Tourism, where she oversaw stakeholder and member relations, internal operations, strategic planning, events, and destination development. 120th Emmett Charlevoix County Fair continues in Petoskey. Tonight, it's the Monster Truck Showdown. Chippewa County Fair opens Sunday in Kinross. Sheboygan County Fairgrounds hosting the huge garage sale for the Sheboygan County Humane Society today and tomorrow. Other events this weekend, it's Rendezvous at the Straits Powwow in St. Ignace through Sunday, most of those activities near Little Bear East Arena. 37th Corvette Crossroads Auto.

0: 26 football season underway. Some scores from last night. Rogers City 46, Onaway 18. Gaylor St. Mary 68, Pelston nothing. Petoskey beat Crosswell Lexington 35-6. North Branch 21, Gaylord 14. Harbor Springs 20, Oscoda 13. 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That's 7 o'clock here on 106.3 Mac FM. Hillman is at Inland Lakes, Alpena at Boyne City. I'm Mike Grisdale.
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Mac FM weather for Roger City, the Straits of Mackinac, and Bayview. Mostly sunny today, maybe a shower. High around 73. Chance of showers tonight, mostly clear, low 51. Mostly sunny tomorrow, high 79. Sunday, mostly cloudy, maybe a shower, high 78. A look at it Monday, a chance of showers and a high of 81. 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
1: ABC News, I'm Sherry Preston. The war in Iran going on for half a year now.
2: It's been 6 months since the U.S. and Israel launched massive strikes against Iran, wiping out its conventional military and killing more than 3,600 Iranians, according to human rights activists in Iran, including 165 people after an elementary school was struck, most of them children. All of this loss in a war the president said would be over in a matter of weeks.
1: ABC's Martha Raddatz. Thousands expected at a march on Washington today in support of voting rights. The Defend the Vote rally will take place at the Lincoln Memorial and coincides with President Trump's ongoing attempts to limit mail-in voting. In Nepal, the search for survivors from the devastating mudslide continues. The death toll more than 500. The Artemis II crew will receive the Congressional Space Medal of Honor today during a ceremony at the agency's Johnson Space Center in Houston. This is ABC News.
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1: 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Mac FM weather for Cedarville, St. Ignace, and Mackinac City. Mostly sunny through the afternoon, maybe a shower. High of 73. A chance of showers tonight. Mostly clear, low 51. Mostly sunny tomorrow. Saturday's high, 79. Sunday, mostly cloudy. A chance of showers, high 78. 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
0: 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Mac FM weather for Cedarville, St. Ignace, and Mackinac City. Mostly sunny through the afternoon, maybe a shower. High of 73. A chance of showers tonight. Mostly clear, low 51. Mostly sunny tomorrow. Saturday's high, 79. Sunday, mostly cloudy. A chance of showers, high 78. 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
1: ABC News, I'm Sherry Preston. Jurors in the Lindsay Clancy murder trial are beginning their first full day of deliberations. Nine women and three men deciding whether the Massachusetts mom intentionally murdered her three children in 2023. Defense attorneys say she was suffering from postpartum psychosis at the time. ABC's Deborah Roberts is at the courthouse.
2: The judge in this case praised those jurors who have sat through 21 days of intense and often disturbing testimony, saying he's never seen one more focused on the facts. Well, now, of course, we'll see how long it takes them to sort them all out.
1: In Washington,
3: if I can show,
1: thousands taking part in a rally at the Lincoln Memorial today, protesting voting rights they say have been stripped under President Trump. More than 300 people pulled from a hydraulic plant tunnel in Nepal. They were rescued after the mudslide that killed at least 500. The Congressional Space Medal of Honor being given to the crew of the Artemis II mission in Houston shortly. This is ABC News.
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Mac FM weather for Cedarville, St. Ignace, and Mackinac City. Mostly sunny through the afternoon, maybe a shower. High of 73. A chance of showers tonight. Mostly clear, low 51. Mostly sunny tomorrow. Saturday's high, 79. Sunday, mostly cloudy. A chance of showers, high 78. 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We're on an all-day musical cruise of smooth.

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1: ABC News, I'm Mike Dubusky. Kevin Warsh, the new chairman of the Federal Reserve, pledging to tamp down on inflation at a speech in Jackson Hole, Wyoming today.
2: We must be confident that underlying inflation is moving to our objective, clearly and at sufficient speed. Otherwise, we have work to do. That's our job, that's our mandate, and that's our charge to keep.
1: Warsh not calling for additional interest rate hikes, however. Meanwhile, the Bureau of Labor Statistics is updating some jobs numbers, now saying that the U.S. economy added 79,000 fewer jobs between March of 2025 and March of this year. In Nepal, the search for nearly 2,500 missing flood victims continues after devastating flash flooding swept through the Himalayas region earlier this week. Authorities there now say 579 people in Nepal are dead. Five more people are dead in China. This is ABC News.
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4: 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Mac FM weather for Cedarville, St. Ignace, and Mackinac City. Mostly sunny through the afternoon, maybe a shower. High of 73. A chance of showers tonight. Mostly clear, low 51. Mostly sunny tomorrow. Saturday's high, 79. Sunday, mostly cloudy. A chance of showers, high 78. 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
1: ABC News, I'm Mike Dubusky. The death toll in Nepal is mounting as rescuers continue to sift through the debris from Wednesday's devastating flooding, now standing at 579. ABC's Tom Sufi Burridge.
2: An important update from Nepalese officials, I think, which gives a clearer sense of the scale of this disaster, because the number of missing people in Nepal has jumped up to just short of 2,000 people. The previous official estimate was about 1,000 people, so half of that. So really, I think we're still getting a sense of the scale of this tragedy.
1: Five more people are confirmed dead from those floods in China. For a second time, a federal judge has rejected President Trump's attempt to move his criminal hush money case into federal court, where his conviction could be erased. Trump was

0: A $130,000 hush money payment to Stormy Daniels. And it's day two of jury deliberations in the Lindsey Clancy trial. This is ABC News.
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0: 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More of that coming up. I'm Captain Tim on the Mac FM Note. On September 6th, it's Michilimackinac Fire at Night. See the firepower and the glow of the Fort Michilimackinac weapons under the cover of darkness. 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
0: 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Mac FM weather for Cedarville, St. Ignace, and Mackinac City. Mostly sunny through the afternoon, maybe a shower. High of 73. A chance of showers tonight. Mostly clear, low 51. Mostly sunny tomorrow. Saturday's high, 79. Sunday, mostly cloudy. A chance of showers, high 78. 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
1: ABC News, I'm Mike Dubusky. The death toll in Nepal is mounting as rescuers continue to sift through the debris from Wednesday's devastating flooding, now standing at 579. ABC's Tom Sufi Burridge.
2: An important update from Nepalese officials, I think, which gives a clearer sense of the scale of this disaster, because the number of missing people in Nepal has jumped up to just short of 2,000 people. The previous official estimate was about 1,000 people, so half of that. So really, I think we're still getting a sense of the scale of this tragedy.
1: Five more people are confirmed dead from those floods in China. For a second time, a federal judge has rejected President Trump's attempt to move his criminal hush money case into federal court, where his conviction could be erased. Trump was convicted on 34 counts of falsifying business records related to a $130,000 hush money payment to Stormy Daniels. And it's day two of jury deliberations in the Lindsey Clancy trial. This is ABC News.
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0: 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Mac FM weather for Cedarville, St. Ignace, and Mackinac City. Mostly sunny through the afternoon, maybe a shower. High of 73. A chance of showers tonight, mostly clear, low 51. Mostly sunny tomorrow, Saturday's high 79. Sunday, mostly cloudy, a chance of showers, high 78. 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
1: ABC News, I'm Mike Dubusky. Almost 2,000 people are still missing after deadly flash flooding swept through the Himalayas region of Nepal this week. More than 570 people are now confirmed dead. Words of caution from Federal Reserve Chairman Kevin Warsh today, addressing inflation at the central bank's annual meeting in Jackson Hole, Wyoming.
2: The data also show moderate wage growth. But in my view, in tracking underlying inflation, wage growth has not proven a reliable indicator of future inflation for a very long time.
1: However, Warsh is not calling for changes to interest rates. All four members of the Artemis II mission were awarded the Congressional Space Medal of Honor today by President Trump, and the conservative political commentator Milo Yiannopoulos has been detained by ICE, according to that agency's detention database. Yiannopoulos was listed as a citizen of the United Kingdom and rose to prominence during the first Trump administration. This is ABC News.
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0: 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MacFM weather for Cedarville, St. Ignace, and Mackinac City. Mostly sunny through the afternoon, maybe a shower. High of 73. A chance of showers tonight. Mostly clear, low 51. Mostly sunny tomorrow. Saturday's high 79. Sunday, mostly cloudy. A chance of showers, high 78. 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
1: ABC News, I'm Mike Dubusky. Still no verdict in the Lindsey Clancy trial, with jurors told to go home for the weekend after 2 days of deliberations so far. Her defense team had been arguing Clancy was not in her right mind due to postpartum psychosis when she killed her three children in 2023. The death toll in Nepal is mounting, with now at least 580 people confirmed dead from this week's flash flooding. Vikram Ravi says his parents were on a spiritual pilgrimage in the area when the floodwaters raged through. He tells ABC News they're now safe.
2: They were just crossing over, and I believe they just happened to be in an elevated location. Like, it's pure luck or a pure miracle, because their bus, which is slightly lowered, got completely swept away and was almost devastated. It was one of the two buses, I believe, in their specific cohort for this journey that survived.
1: And after a court blocked the president's executive order on mail-in voting from taking effect, the White House is now appealing that ruling. This is ABC News.
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Mac FM weather for Carp Lake, Onaway, and Mackinac Island. A chance of showers tonight, mostly clear, low 51. Tomorrow, mostly sunny, high 79. Sunday, mostly cloudy.

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1: ABC News, I'm Mike Dubusky. Still no verdict in the Lindsey Clancy trial, with jurors told to go home for the weekend after 2 days of deliberations so far. Her defense team had been arguing Clancy was not in her right mind due to postpartum psychosis when she killed her three children in 2023. The death toll in Nepal is mounting, with now at least 580 people confirmed dead from this week's flash flooding. Vikram Ravi says his parents were on a spiritual pilgrimage in the area when the floodwaters raged through. He tells ABC News they're now safe.
2: They were just crossing over, and I believe they just happened to be in an elevated location. Like, it's pure luck or a pure miracle, because their bus, which is slightly lowered, got completely swept away and was almost devastated. It was one of the two buses, I believe, in their specific cohort for this journey that survived.
1: And after a court blocked the president's executive order,

0: on mail-in voting from taking effect, the White House is now appealing that ruling. This is ABC News.
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1: ABC News, I'm Mike Dubusky. Deliberations resume on Monday in the case of Lindsay Clancy after jurors didn't reach a verdict today. ABC's Deborah Roberts with more on the case of the Massachusetts mom who's admitted to killing her three children.
2: State prosecutors arguing that Clancy, a labor and delivery nurse, was in full control.
3: It was a horrible choice, and it's a choice that we don't want to think about that a mother could make, because that doesn't make us feel safe or comfortable in this world. But it's a choice she made.
2: But Clancy's defense lawyer, animated at times, blaming the horrible crime on her fragile mental state, exacerbated by over-medication, showing images of a once happy family next to Clancy's graphic hospital photos after a subsequent suicide attempt left her paralyzed.
1: Three students were stabbed at a high school outside El Paso, Texas this morning. The victims are in stable condition, and a suspect is in custody, authorities say. All of them are 14 years old. This is ABC News.
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0: Sean Sheldon and Bob Brandstrom.
1: Hello, everyone, and good Friday evening here at McCann Field. Sean Sheldon along with Bob Brandstrom. A St. Ignace Saints start their season on a beautiful evening to start this 2026 season. And, Bob, it just seems like it was last week that we were up at Felch Northern Dickinson.
2: Exactly. That's what Coach Barr was saying before the game to me, that hard to believe we're already here. It seemed like it just ended a couple weeks ago last year. But what a beautiful night.
1: Well, this team is going to be experienced. We're going to have some size. May not have the corporate speed that we're used to, but it could be a pretty powerful team.
2: Exactly. And the speed isn't too bad. I mean, we're not slow like me, but we're... they're sneaky slow, or sneaky fast, I should say. Yeah. And athletic, they're all athletic. It shaping up for a fun season for sure.
1: Returning veterans, some nice looking additions from the JV squad from last year coming up, and we might be in for a nice season here throughout. You know, we got some ones coming up, and we'll talk about that as we head through this. Belanger Plumbing and Heating pregame show, and thanks again for Belanger for sponsoring our pregame show. And this is just a perfect night for things to start off the season, and we're hoping for a perfect end to it as well. And we've got your keys to the game coming up. We've got coming up Nikki Martin. She's going to be talking about this new conference we're all in, and she had a big hand in creating that along with the 12 other school ADs. And going up against the team that we played at the end of the season, which was Cedarville, and it could be a real big one here. So we'll be right back on 106.3 Mac FM.
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1: Saints football on 106.3 Mac FM. Sean Sheldon along with Bob Brandstrom, getting all the tongue twisters out of the way for the beginning of the season. Joining us is AD Nikki Martin. And Nikki, we are talking about this new conference that the Saints are in, and one of the biggest things of this, of the total 13 teams, the biggest thing was travel.
10: Correct. Yes. Probably about a year and a half ago, some of the local ADs.
1: I think you turned it off. Yeah, you did.
10: I did?
1: Yeah. Oh, yeah, there we are.
10: Are we
1: at? No, that's my fault.
10: That's okay.
1: That's the engineer's fault.
2: It's not my fault.
1: Okay, go ahead. Yeah.
10: No, we local ADs and myself, when we were in our previous conference, we get together once a month and we kind of started talking about our really long trips we take out west, Ishpeming,
1: yeah,
10: and all that.
1: The Stevenson. UP trips.
10: And they're taxing, and they're tough, right? They're tough on kids, the long travel. Sometimes they're leaving classes early, especially for those doubleheaders. It's less time in the classroom. It's more money out of program pocket for travel, for bus driver. This just provides more of an opportunity for our students to be

0: in the classroom longer, to be with their families more. And we have a lot of good football teams in our local area, yeah. Not far away. So I think maybe our longest travel this year might be Central Lake.
1: Well, and it's kind of a flashback to what we were when we were the 11 man. We're playing a lot of more localized teams that are below the bridge as well.
0: Yes, and we were still playing some of those West End teams that are 11 man still.
1: Right.
0: Because they're pretty split in the West End still with 11 man and 8 man.
1: One of the weird things, they're split into two different conferences. We have the Bridge, first off, it's called the Bridge Alliance.
0: Correct, the Bridge Alliance.
1: And we are in the other one is the Valley, and ours is?
0: The Straits.
1: The Straits. Engadine is in the Valley.
0: Well, when we sat down at the table about a year and a half ago, the other really thing we wanted to drive home was we realize up here in our really small schools that our student numbers are declining.
1: Right.
0: Our teams ebb and flow with numbers.
1: Right.
0: So we wanted to be able to make a conference, and we all agreed that every 2 years we're going to take a look at our numbers and if we want to switch divisions. And at the time, Engadine's numbers were a little bit lower, and they wanted to be in that second division.
1: Really?
0: Our numbers were a little bit lower, but with talking to Coach Shepherd, and he still wanted to play a little bit more rigorous football, so we chose that Division One, and, you know, in another year, we'll get to take a look at that.
2: That kind of leads into the one thought I had. I mean, it sounds like you've been super instrumental in this whole deal, and I'm assuming you didn't get a lot of pushback as far as forming the league and the groups. My thought, though, is, was it hard to get St. Ignace in there? Just based on we've been so good for so long and so tough. There are schools out there that don't want to play us. I mean, these kids are lucky, fortunate to play for the Saints, and I just got to feel a little feedback that, yeah, maybe somebody doesn't want to play us. How much work did you have to do to get in that group?
0: Actually, it was really easy because our Straits Area Conference ADs were the ones who kind of started talking about this. Brimley, Redyard, Newberry, yeah. Engadine, Cedarville. So it really wasn't hard or a tough push to join this conference at all.
1: With how much input was Mike and all the other coaches into the formation of each division?
0: We reached out to our coaches and kind of told them this is what we're thinking based on numbers. And each coach was kind of asked, do you want to stick with your division? Do you want to play the division down? And that's kind of ultimately a little bit what happened at the time with Pelston. You know, their numbers were kind of decreasing.
1: Yeah.
0: So they were having a tough time. And ultimately, in the end, they were in our conference. But then last year, they kind of said they needed to take a step away to rebuild their program.
1: Well, it is an exciting new step. And obviously, having these games in more of a closer for us to travel to it, and for you as well,
0: yes.
1: And for the kids, I think it's going to be an exciting season.
0: I do too. I'm looking forward to it. And you have already alluded at your pregame. You know, we have a well-seasoned team right now.
1: Yeah.
0: I believe this group of kids, as freshmen and sophomores, they played their hearts out. They had nine boys,
1: yes,
0: playing an 8-man team, and by,
1: yeah,
0: the end of the season, I think they were playing with 6 or 7 kids. And we have a really strong squad this year, so I'm very excited to see how our season goes for us.
1: Yeah, it's, if you want to call it grit, it is grit.
0: It is.
1: It is.
0: It is.
1: Thanks a lot, Nikki, and we'll see you around the field and
0: around
1: the rest of the season.
0: Yes. Thanks, Sean.
1: Thanks a lot,
2: Thank
1: Nikki.
2: You.
1: All right, we'll be back. We'll have head coach Mike Shepherd and his thoughts on tonight's game and the ending of last season as well. 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

0: 106.3 Mac FM. Sean Sheldon down on the field with head coach Mike Shepherd. And Mike, seems like it was just yesterday we started the season, ended the last season, and now we're starting the beginning of the first season, and we were going to have rain today, but a nice, beautiful day to start the season off.
1: Yeah, you couldn't ask for better weather tonight. It's a little bit of a breeze. It's kind of hot right now, but it's going to be really nice as the quarters go by.
0: Well, any worry about humidity and having to keep watering these guys throughout the game?
1: Yeah, water's important. I mean, they're going to be hot in those black jerseys. But we got a good ball boys game, you know, keeping things ready for them. So should be all right there.
0: Well, we had not much of a turnover from last year. Didn't have that many seniors last year. So you're returning a lot of the juniors from last year, mm-hmm. especially at quarterback with Kaden.
1: Yeah, that's huge when you got a three-year starter. I mean, he just knows everything inside and out. So something happens in the huddle or, you know, they get to the line of scrimmage and someone's got a question, he just tells, you know, he's able to tell every position. So it's such a luxury.
0: When you sent me the roster, one of the things I noticed is that a number of guys are over 6 feet, and that's going to help too.
1: Yeah, we're kind of big up front this year. We're not the fastest, but we've got some road graders, so that's nice.
0: Well, talking about speed, Chase Seeley's back, and probably counting on him for the season.
1: I can't wait to watch him tonight. He had a fantastic breakout year as a sophomore last year, and he's just got crazy fast speed, and he's just not afraid. He's not afraid to take it up the middle like you would think a smaller guy would be. He actually, when he gets the ball, he accelerates to the line of scrimmage, and so I'm expecting big things out of him, catching the ball and running the ball.
0: You see that with a number of your guys, talking like about Jedediah. He's been one of those that he might have been small in stature. I didn't check his height this year, but mm-hmm. he's always been pretty big at the line.
1: Yeah, and he dislocated that shoulder midway through the season last mm-hmm. year, so he was out, had surgery in February, and I didn't know that he was even going to come back. You know, that's an iffy mm-hmm. call if you want to start banging the shoulder you just had pulled out of socket. But he rehabbed and he lifted, I mean, like crazy all year, and worked on his speed, and I mean, he is a load. Like, he's gonna be tough to tackle.
0: Now we look back at Cedarville, the team we meet tonight. That game, that last game of the season, was basically one on the ground. Mm-hmm. Do you see the same for tonight?
1: Yeah, I mean, we definitely want to establish the ground game. I do want to air it out. You know, we averaged last year 19 throws a game, which is unheard of in St. Ignace, and but it didn't seem like it, you know, and so I'd like to bump that number up, you know, above 20 for sure. But it all depends on how the game starts, you know. Every time I tell you I'm going to do this, it turns into something else. So I guess we're not afraid to throw it because we got Colt Fettig back. Joel Huebner came up as a sophomore now as a junior, and he's just got hands like glue. And, you know, and we got Seeley. And Liam Brown is now a varsity player, and he's kind of our all-around player. And we just have some, and Carter Lanou, I moved him to tight end. So I got a big tight end with good hands, and I think we can throw it.
0: That was the difference. He had Evan Arnold last year that was your mm-hmm. your big tight end, guy who can move the pile. Who do you think is going to move the pile this year?
1: Oh, boy. All four of them up front. Okay. Carter, Sully, Dylan, and Liam Leopold are going to move some bodies. They're big.
0: Well, Sully has always been a big load for you.
1: Yeah.
0: Right?
1: Oh, yeah. And Liam Leopold has just gotten huge over the winter. Just put a lot of time in the weight room and, you know, just naturally got bigger anyway. So I got him at middle linebacker, so it should be interesting.
0: So how was the participation over the summer and through the off year?
1: Not bad. The volunteer practices were good. Lifting was okay, but I'd say 90% of the team was lifting because guys were constantly, you know, down at the community gym when they weren't working. I mean, everybody works, so a lot of times they can't make it when we hold the team sessions. But we were at 6 to 8 every night lifting, JV varsity combined, and then plus all the other guys lifting on their own. I think we're fine.
0: So let's turn our attention to Cedarville tonight, Cedarville Tejor. Again, we met them last year, the last game of the season. It was a tight contest throughout. Do you expect the same for that tonight, tight contest, or is this going to be a high-scoring affair?

0: I'm hoping for a high-scoring affair. Like the JV's pulled off a crazy one Wednesday night. They just put up a lot of points. But, you know, he lost a lot of seniors. You know, Mosier graduated, and he was impossible to tackle. Yeah. He was just a great athlete. But, you know, he's got his nephew playing quarterback, he's pretty good, the senior. And I guess we'll see how it goes. It's just going to be all defense to start, you know.
1: So if you had to put a key on tonight's game, what would it be?
0: Boy.
1: Pretty good, Justin.
0: Yeah. Well, first, of course I want everything to work, but I really want our defense to, because we've switched to a new defense this year, and I'm really happy with it so far. Seems to be much easier to cover certain things. So it's going to depend on our front two. I guess that's if you watch that tonight. If our front two guys can occupy their front three, we're going to be fine. Okay. But if they don't, then it's going to be a lot more challenging. But these guys are ready to hit. Like, we went to the scrimmage, and they were all over Ishpeming and Munising and stuff. They were hungry. So hopefully that translates tonight.
1: We're looking for a great season, hey.
0: All right, thank you.
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5: 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And the Saints.

0: saying in this marching band showing up, or we call it the pep band this right now, I guess. But good to have them show up the first game of the season. And we turn our attention now to Bob Brandstrom and his keys to tonight's game. What do you think, Bob?
1: Well, it's kind of funny. I talked to Coach Shepard before the game, and he was telling me some things, and I said, well, gee, my keys of the game are the same as yours. So he said, we're on the same page, which means absolutely nothing. But I'm agreeing with him totally. We need to get off to a good start, not just for this game, but for the whole season. Tonight, but set a tone for the rest of the way. Defensively, we need to wrap up and take care of the guy in front of you, make sure we pursue to the ball. Those are the two big things. And then every game, but especially tonight on early night, just stay injury-free. Is the big thing right there. That just builds confidence as the season goes on. So those are just a couple of three things you could say probably every week, but it's even more important on the opening night, I think.
0: Yeah. Well, we begin the 2026 season in a whole new conference that the MHSA does not even have it listed. The Bridge Alliance, of which there are two divisions, the Straits Division, as includes the Pickford, Rudyard, Indian River, Newberry, and Brimley. The Valley

0: The division includes Gaylor St. Mary, Central Lake, Cedarville Detour, Onaway, Bel Air, Engadine, and Fife Lake Forest Area, a total of 13 schools. Cedarville Detour will be kicking off for this one, and Landon Barr, the freshman, will be handling the duties. And a short kick, going to be fielded by, that's Liam Brown. He gets it out to the 35, and that is where the Saints will start about 5 yard return.
1: On the return, brought down by number 20.
0: So decent field position to start off with, Bob. But,
2: yeah, Liam had a chance to get around the corner there and got dragged down by one arm. But, yeah, if you can start at the 35 every time, that's a pretty good start.
1: Ball five on a 34.
0: Wind is coming in from the west side, and we're going straight into the sun right now here at McCann Field. Again, a beautiful day, a nice showing of the Saints fans out here. Glad that you are with us as well. I'll give you that shout-out line just momentarily. Caden in that pistol with a man behind him. Back to pass. He gets it out. Just Chase Seeley. I thought he stepped out of bounds, but he tiptoed around it. Got about 8 yards on the swing out pass, and second down and two coming up.
2: I think we're going to see a lot of that quick little hitters outside like that, and you are correct. I think he stepped out of bounds too, but it's early in the season for the refs too.
0: That was right in front of him.
2: I thought it was too.
0: Second down and a long two. Shout-out line is 231-333-8007. That's 231-333-8007. I'll try to see it if I can. The sun is blinding. Jed in the backfield. Seeley split off to the right. They'll give it to Seeley over the left side. He's got a lot of green in front of him. Turns on the Jets. Gets through. Gets up to the 49-yard line. Just still inside Saints territory. Got a first down after a 7-yard pickup.
2: Yeah, nice blocking up front. Nice run by Chase. Coach was talking about weight room stuff. I've seen Chase in Little Bear all summer long, ever since basketball got over. He works hard, and all these kids have. They might not have been with the coach in there, but I've seen him other places. They didn't lay around all summer, that's for sure.
0: 14 guys on the squad, and three of them are under 6 feet. Caden gets the snap, hides the ball, rolling to his right, deciding he's going to take it on himself. Gets it up to 45, to the 40, still on his feet, down to the 30. Scritches it down to the inside, to the 23-yard line. And that is a nice, hefty game for the Saints at inside Cedarville territory.
2: Nice to see Jed Brady back on the field as well, and there he was leading the way. Had his blocking right down the field. And that always helps to get a couple extra yards where you keep that block engaged.
0: 28 yards on the carry for Caden, and that was what we had last year. He was the number one back, quote-unquote, for the Cedarville game in Cedarville. Jed in behind Caden, and Seeley split out to the right, and we have a little bit of an issue here, probably an equipment issue with one of the Cedarville players. The far side referee was pointing across the line, so I'm not exactly sure what was going on.
2: Yeah, no penalty or anything, maybe just an early warning.
0: Little movement up front, and going inside is Jedediah. He just got everybody unawares, and he just split the seam and went in from 23 yards out.
2: Yeah, he went from 0 to 100 fast. That was quick. Great run right up the gut.
0: You almost forget how fast he is.
2: Yeah, he's going to be a huge plus to go with everything else we have. It should be a fun season.
0: So at the 10:29 mark, the Saints get the first points on the board. Jed in behind Caden. Seeley to the right. Same play. Hiding the ball and just strolling in is Caden over the right side. 2-point conversion. The Saints go up early. 8-0. That's scoring update. Brought to you by Sarah Jones Ford. From the showroom to the scoreboard, Sarah Jones Ford is offering you, cheering you on. Let's go, Saints. Sarah Jones Ford on US 2 and St. Ignace.
2: Well, that's the thing. The way this game lines up, we'll be perfectly honest about it. We have a veteran team even with the juniors are veterans. They played a lot of football last

0: year, going against a less experienced team at home. Athletics probably a little bit higher on our side. So it sets up to be a nice, perfect storm for St. Ignace, that's for sure.
1: A four-play series, and the Saints just kind of glided down the road. And the shortest play was the first play.
0: Eight yards. They didn't run the same play twice, that's for sure, which is nice. They get everybody involved. That keeps everybody excited about playing. And
1: back to receive, Chris Maddox and Trevor Barr. A couple of brothers on the team, I would assume. Good kick. Down two by Liam Brown. And up the gut and to the 28-yard line, and that is where Cedarville will start their first series.
0: Yeah, Liam Leopold wraps him up, and he's a big dude, that's for sure. Coach Shepard's right. He grew into his senior body. Junior body. Jeez, he's only a junior.
1: Well, Liam Brown, the sophomore, is handling the kickoff duties. So this is where we got to find out this new defensive scheme for Mike Shepard and the rest of the Saints. How will they do? Two-back set. Trevor Barr, the QB, tosses it to his back, and that's going to fall on the ground. It's going to fall into the hands of the Saints. Number 72, that is Carter Lanoux, falls on it, and one play, one turnover, Saints.
0: Yeah, Carter was right on top of that. He's got great hands. Cover it up. Good job.
1: So that's an offensive turnover. And the Saints get great field position at the 26-yard line.
2: First and 10, Saints.
1: Way inside Cedarville territory. It was supposed to be a little quick pitch into the back, and nothing happening. Well, bounced off the hands of the running back, I believe it was Stephen Loff. Caden, good snap on the option, sends it out to Jedediah. Jedediah gets around the corner, but just couldn't get past the last defender at the 16. Going to be maybe a football length shy of the first down, so 9 yards for Jed.
0: Just good off tackle run, good yardage. That's just what you need. You can do that all night long and run the clock.
1: And a good decision there by Caden.
0: Yeah, exactly.
1: The third year starter. I guess you could say he's savvy now. Jed in the backfield, Seeley to the right. This is the same formation they've run all game. Has not changed at all. Inside handoff goes to Seeley. Shows a little power, gets 5 yards and a first down.
0: Yeah, all these plays we talked about last year, like there, that's just a reverse counter, and one of these times, Caden will probably just keep it and go around the end untouched for a touchdown.
2: First down.
0: All these things set up a play, and so far, so good.
1: Ball sitting at about 13 and a half yard
2: line.
1: 10 minutes left to go, and the Saints are on the top. 8-0 here at McCann Field. A beautiful night and well attended along the St. Ignace line here. This time they change it up. Seeley to the left side. Jed in behind Caden. Spin around goes Caden, goes to his left. Looking around to throw around behind the back, and oh, in and out of the hands. What was that? Number 10 is Colt Fettig. And he had a defender right in front of him. But
0: yeah, I think it was Mikey Sherland got his hands up. He didn't touch the ball, I don't think, but just enough to distract him enough. Yeah, it was a pretty good pass. And
1: yeah, across the body for Caden. It's a good arm out there.
0: Yeah, no, he's got a solid arm, that's for sure. Extremely athletic.
1: Well, Chase will bring in the play. That stopped the clock at 9:34. Second down, 10 to go. Saints can get a first down just inside the five, about a yard and a half outside the five. Seeley split to the left, Jed in behind. Lester gets the snap, high snap, holds it and gives it to Chase. Chase is just going to burn the grass into the end zone. Another touchdown for the Saints.
2: 12-yard touchdown for the Saints.
0: Made that look easy, that's for sure.
1: 25 yards, 3 carries for Chase Seeley. Plus a 8-yard.

0: reception, and now he has a touchdown on the list.
1: I mean, up front there, Dylan Shepherd and Sully Smith and Liam Leopold, just they've got out in front, and hard to get around those three big dudes.
0: Well, I think Mike is getting his wish, although I think he wants to see a little bit more of his defense.
1: Yes.
0: Well, we'll set up with Seeley split to the left. Jed in behind Caden. Hands it. No, he's going to hold it. And goes straight up the gut, untouched, and a touchdown. Touchdown. Two-point conversion for Caden Lester.
1: Great start by the Saints. 16-0 with 9:28 to go. First quarter. Great start.
0: I know it's a... What are you seeing so far? It doesn't seem to be much opposition at this point.
1: Yeah, I mean, we're executing very well. You really are. I think if they watch film, people are in the right spots and doing all that. And yes, part of it is the competition, for lack of a better word, isn't what it used to be. That's for sure.
0: Well, I guess the next thing for Mike to do from offensively wise is to look for the passing as we get farther along, maybe. But this new scheme, I'm even wondering what this new scheme is looking like for the defense.
1: Right, yeah. One play, hard to get a good read on it. Well, you asked me what I did this summer. I think you did anyway. And if you didn't, I'm just making it up.
0: No, I'm not asking you.
1: I'm just making it up. But so what I did do is I gained a son-in-law.
0: You did?
1: Yes, I married off my one daughter, and now that means we have three fans sitting home right now listening. So hi to Brooke and Tyler and her daughter Maddie and the little grandbaby on the way, too.
0: So, oh, congratulations.
1: Yeah, so congratulations. Got all that out of the way. I can go home tonight and not get in trouble.
0: Is how many, and that's a touchback, on the kickoff, so they'll start off at the 20. But how many times have you been a grandpa?
1: This will be the first one.
0: Well, congratulations, sir.
1: Yes, thank you.
0: I got a ways to go before I can do that, although I'm kind of almost grandpa age at this point. Good starting forward, and a decent starting field position for Cedarville at the 20. At 9:28 in the first quarter, they're down 16-0.
1: Yeah, Cedarville, this turns into let's start executing and just getting better every play. They've only run one, so they got to get moving here and just build their own confidence.
0: Haddock and Barr, and I think they took a little too much time, or we got a little bit of movement because it was a...
1: Looked like a false start on five.
0: Or is it on the Saints? Yeah, they're calling it on the Saints. Might be a neutral zone infraction, maybe? Waiting for the official defense, neutral zone.
1: Offside, yep.
0: Neutral zone infraction.
2: 5-yard penalty, bring up
0: so the first
2: down and five. Ball on
0: penalty of the evening goes to the Saints.
2: 9:28 left in the first quarter.
0: You're looking at Lanoue and Liam there. And those two guys, big ones, and Barr is going to run straight into them. Got 1 yard out of it. Second down and nine coming up.
1: A little trouble on the snap a little bit, slowed them up. And yeah, hard to get through those three big guys up front.
0: So second down and we'll call it about four. Ball in the far hash mark going right to left on your radio dial. Barr under center this time. Straight back is running back. Half back is Haddock. Pitch back to him. Caden's got him in his sights, going to take him down for a 6-yard loss back at the 20. No, they're going to call him down at the 22.
1: Great job by Caden there. He just kept his blocker in front of him, pushed him off, and kept him inside and wrapped him up. And that's just how you teach it.
0: Minus five and third down and eight coming up.
2: And seven.
0: Barr will send three out. One single wide receiver up at the top as the sun sets behind. Good snap there. And Barr is going to try to take off with it. He's got a man wide open. He's going to get the first down and almost went back behind the line of scrimmage, behind the line of first down, but went back was number five, Chris Loft, and a pickup of 9 and a first down.
1: Yeah, nice job by C.

0: real there. I'm sure these guys, our Saints, will watch film on that one. Our safety was back and the corner was back right where they should be, and this corner came up as the quarterback started to move, and that opened the receiver up. But again, you're 6 minutes into the first game of the season, you're going to have that kind of stuff. But they're being aggressive.
1: Well, so far, this defense, other than that play, has been holding them pretty good. Let's see, passing-wise, because that's what looks like they're... Cedarville is going to concentrate on now. They move a man across the line, taking it is Barr over the left side, and a cut down tackle there by Chase Seely after about 2.5-3 yards. Second down coming up.
0: Yep, but he get in front of him. And good tackle.
2: Pick up a 3 on the carry.
1: Bring up a man in motion. We don't have a number. We have a number, but we don't have a name on
2: yard line of the island.
1: A lot of freshmen, sophomores on this team right now that they brought up, and the numbers are not jiving, unfortunately, with what we have. So sorry, Cedarville, if you're tuning in, we'll try to keep it as close as we can. Haddox and Barr in the backfield, rolling to his right is Barr, looking, tosses it back, and that was a lame duck pass, but boy, he got it out there, and a pickup of 10, 15, 18 yards.
2: Brought down by
1: nice job. Number 30, Mike Sherfield.
0: Nice job by Trevor Maher there. He sat back long enough, and number 20 kind of sat down in the middle. That's the one we don't have a name on.
1: Is it 20 or 30? I thought it was 30.
0: The sun's in my eyes. No, it was 20. There's only 20's the only one out there right now.
1: Right now, yeah. Okay. So an 18-yard pickup. Barr swings it out, bad pass, getting leveled by Liam Brown, letting him know that he was there. Second down, 10 coming up.
0: Yeah, it's a good position by Liam. Little shout out John Kling checking in. Always listening, I believe. So that means that we have 4 now listening.
1: Oh, we got the 906 is checking in. Donna from Indian River is checking in. That's shout out line, 231-333-8007. 231-333-8007. Sherfun and number 20 split to the left. Haddox out and going straight up the gut.
0: Boy, ball was out for a second.
1: And he's going to be shy the first down, maybe about a football length.
0: Let's see what the spot is here. He's looking around. This could be. He's asking where to put it.
1: And we're getting some discussion. And I stopped the clock to kind of figure this one out.
0: He's going to be short, it looks like.
1: We're sitting on top. We're on the old booth area, really.
0: Yeah.
1: We are in the pigeon seat, I guess. And they're going to bring out the chains. Did a nice painting on the field here. We got all the hash marks. All the numbers are up. One of the best kept fields in all of Northern Michigan.
0: I'm going to say half a ball short.
1: You would be...
0: Look at that.
1: About a ball and a half short.
0: That's what I said. Ball and a half short. We're way up here.
1: We're still going to call it 9. That's right. Third down and very short. So this is 2 down territory for Cedarville.
0: For sure. And this is probably Trevor Barr up the middle once or twice. Even though I got the big guys up there in this 8-man game, it's tough to close up quickly.
1: It's going to be pretty big for our big ones to hold that front of the line. Sully along with Carter. Trying to get this, everything. They were trying to make it a first down already. And the chains had to be brought back by the refs. Still waiting here to make sure we're all right. And okay, now we're set. Single back is Haddox, and Barr looks like he's going to set up under center this time. And that he does. Waiting for

0: Our count takes it, and he's going to be stood up, but he's going to take his 6-foot-plus frame forward another half a yard to a yard up to the 36-yard line of the Saints and a first down.
1: Yeah, that's kind of what I thought would happen there, especially in high school when you have to line up a yard off the ball. It's hard to stop somebody from a yard when you're already giving up the yard in your stance. So that's a tough one.
0: So this started at the 9:26 mark, and it's getting close to 4 minutes in this drive. It started back at the 20-yard line. They're now at the Saints 35. Barr to the left side. Gets it wide open. He's got to the 20. He's to the 10. He's to the 10-yard line.
1: We do have a flag. I think it's going to be a hold.
0: We'll see what happens. It is a hold, but he didn't indicate where. It is against Cedarville.
1: Yeah.
0: So negate the run and take it back 10 yards. And that is their first penalty of the evening. One for the Saints at 5 yards, and one for Cedarville at 10. And they're going to count this one off, too.
1: Yeah, it was right at the line of scrimmage. They call it a turnover.
0: Well, the marker is at the 34, so they'll put it at the 44. Spot foul brings up first down and 19
2: on the 44-yard line
0: for the Islanders.
2: Bring it up a
1: could be a passing situation for the Islanders. They've thrown the ball pretty well. It doesn't always look pretty, but they've got the completion. That's all you're really worried about. And they
0: need to get some pressure. Two wide outs to the top, single wide to the bottom here. Ball in the near hash mark. Barr in with Panics in the backfield to send a man in motion, looking to pass. His number 20. He had him out there, but he just overthrew him.
1: Yeah, he just threw that too fast. He was definitely there. He just hurried up.
0: Getting a little too much air under it, but Saints passing wise are not catching up with the intended receivers.
1: And that's kind of been our, I don't know what the word is, bugaboo the last couple years on defense. We hold the run pretty well, don't give up too many big plays, but then all of a sudden there's a passing game that we just can't seem to stop. It hasn't hurt us yet tonight, but there's issues, that's for sure.
0: Barr with an empty backfield. Two men to the right, leading the run. Barr is going to be tracked down by Jedediah. Pickup of about 4 yards. Jedediah had to hold his hand to bring him down.
1: Yeah, Cold Fettig in there too, wrapping him up.
2: Brady.
0: It's a pickup of 4, 19 total yards on 5 runs for Barr. So third down and about 15. You've got to figure it's 4 down territory, so they got 2 to make up 15.
1: I would think so. It's nice to see Jedediah in offensively, defensively, just being active. It's coming off a couple injuries.
0: Yeah, especially that shoulder injury, as Mike had alluded to in the pregame interview. Rolling to his left, throwing it out there to, almost picked off. It was Chase Seeley had to die for that one, but it was overthrown and he almost came up with a pick.
1: Yeah, we were in the right spot that time, and good effort by Chase.
0: I want to mention Belongi Plumbing and Heating, our pregame sponsor. 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Same thing. That's called 906-643-9595. That's 906-643-9595. Haddock's to the left, and he sprints out to the left. And rolling to his left is Barr. Dumps it off to number 20. He's got 3 blockers in front of him, but being held down. Nice open field tackle there. Was that Jed again?
1: I think so.
0: Or was it Liam?
1: Or no, that's Liam Brown.
0: Liam. And a 5-yard pickup will be a turnover on downs.
1: Yeah. I mean, pretty well-designed play by Cedarville. Set up a screen pretty good, middle screen, and our guys just stayed home, and Liam made a nice

0: tackle to stop them.
1: So the Saints will start off at their own 35-yard line.
0: Sedignus alumnus and now Marquette Area High School Athletic Director Jackson Ingles checking in.
1: Hey, Jackson. Good to have you with us. And everyone else tuning in on this Friday night. It's a beautiful one here at McCann Field. Back to pass. Gets it. Oh! Started to run with it was Liam, and he just had checked into Chase Seeley's spot at split end. And I think Mike might want to try that one again.
0: Yeah, they've run that a few times. It's been there every time, and you're right. Liam just was thinking, turn the corner and go before he caught it.
1: He had the green in front of him.
0: Some might be wondering why Jackson's not working tonight, Friday night in Marquette High School football, but his Redmen got beat by Nagani last night, 30-28. The Sedignus crew of referees did that game and said it was right down to the wire.
1: I got to get into a shout-out here in just a moment. Back to pass, rolling to his right, still looking, was Caden. He fakes one man out. He's got a man out there. And are my eyes deceiving me? Carter Ledoux. 17 yards on the pickup to the 47-yard line. And the Saints have a first down.
0: Well, Coach Shepard talked about that earlier to me that, Carter's got great hands. And he's got good feet. You wouldn't expect him to be out there doing that, but he's definitely capable.
1: We have a check-in from 916 area code. That's in Springfield, Missouri. LaSalle graduate of 1981. Got to give us a name. Hand it off straight up the gut goes Jed. Jed on his shortest run of the night, about a yard and a half up to the 45.
0: Rick and Candy Boston checking in too across the way. Being up here on the top of the scoreboard, if they came out in the garage, I could wave at them. It's kind of nice to be able to see from here.
1: 34 yards on three carries and a touchdown for Jedediah Brown. Second down and 8. Jed in behind Caden and Chase in motion. Keeping it is Caden looking around. He's got a lot of green in front of him, but he's going to decide to go with it. He's got number one out there, and number one is Joel Hebner. And Hebner has got it at the 18-yard line. That is a pickup of just under 30 yards. We'll call it 28.
0: Wide open down the middle, nice catch by Joel, and actually Chase Seeley really set that up well. He carried out a fake to the wide side, and a lot of guys followed him. He didn't have the ball, so that sets everything up.
1: This is kind of a touch pass by Caden.
0: Yeah, I don't know if he threw it or
1: just kind of guided
0: it. Yeah.
1: So, with 2:50 left to go in the first quarter, Saints knocking on the door again, down at the 17-yard line. Pitch out to Liam Brown. He's got 8. He's got 9. He's got 10. He stays on his feet. He goes into the end zone. Unbelievable. 18 yards out. And Liam Brown gets his first touchdown in the season.
0: Yeah, great run. He kind of just hesitated and let his blockers do what they were supposed to do. And he went.
1: Well, 2, 3, and 4 have gotten touchdowns tonight. And it's 2:34 left in the first quarter.
0: All right. Let's play the daily three game tomorrow. 2:34.
1: There you go. All
0: trying to get
1: long yard runs. This is taking a little while getting this two-point conversion going.
0: It looks like Chris Haddix is holding his shoulder pretty good. He tried making that tackle over there, and he's on the Cedarville sideline getting looked at. Hopefully just a stinger maybe and be back out there.
1: Brown in the backfield. Split out to him, tosses, gets the 2 points.
2: Brown on the carry for a 2-point conversion.
1: Too easy on these 2-point conversions for the Saints, now leading 24-0. 2:34 left to go in the first quarter.
0: Caden's run the option a couple times. He ran it there, and boy, if he could do that, if he can do that all season, that's a huge another plus besides just the running game and passing. That's a It's a tough thing to stop.

0: 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Three 2-point conversions tonight, Bob, and offensively, it looks like the Saints can do no wrong. Defensively, we've still got some things to work on.
1: Yeah, and a lot of times it seems like the defense is better early in the season than the offense, just to get things rolling, but right. We're kind of flip-flopped that tonight.
0: That's one of the things I always asked Marty way back when was, which one's ahead at
1: right.
0: the beginning of the season? And you're right. You always said that defense was seemed to be ready to go. But tonight, the offense is definitely...
1: It looks good, for sure.
0: Very good. Liam, a little out of breath, getting ready to kick it off from the 40. That might go out of bounds, and it does. Not what he intended to do, but... They will start at the 40-yard line, or depending on whether or not Cedarville wants to re-kick it or not.
1: Yeah, that's a good kick. I mean, it went out of bounds, but you can just pin it over there in a sideline like that. It really makes it difficult.
0: Just needed to kind of sit a little bit. He hasn't gotten that yet, so.
1: Yeah, they're just going to take it up the 30. They get it here, or they get it to 35, right?
0: Waiting for them to... Yeah. Make the decisions here.
1: Not. Why do they get it at 37?
0: 30. I'm not sure.
1: Okay. That's where they get it.
0: Okay. If you say so, Bob.
1: Yep. 37-yard line. First and 10 with 2:34 to go here in the first quarter.
0: Number 20 in the backfield. Barr in behind center. Here's a snap handoff to number 20. He's a little shifty in there, and the ball came out,
2: number 20,
0: but they're
2: going to
0: call
2: carrier.
0: Him down after a pickup of 3.
1: Yeah, good pursuit again by Brady's in there. And what was that, Caden? Yep, Caden sneaking over from the other side, which means there's good pursuit, and that's what we're talking about.
2: Carrier,
1: fly to the football. Stay home, but fly to the football.
0: 24-0 with 2:05 left to go in the first quarter. Offensively, it's been all been Saints. Defensively, they stopped them at their own 35 after a costly holding penalty on Cedarville. Barr rolls to his left, being pursued by Liam, and Liam has just been a wrecking crew all night.
1: Yeah, he covered a lot of ground. He came from the opposite side and track, chased him down, and
2: Barr was trying to get around,
1: wrapped him up.
0: Loss of 3. Nearly back to the line of scrimmage, original line of scrimmage. And it brings up 3rd down and 10. Shotgun for Barr and the Islanders. Number 20 in the backfield, 2 wideouts. 4 linebackers for the Saints. High snap, rolling to his right is Barr. Pump fakes, pumps again. He's going to take off with it. And then he's going to get stopped
1: short.
0: Just before the line to go. And he's going to be Barr short by about maybe a half yard. So 4th down, and do you roll the dice?
2: Pick up a 9 on a
0: 4 yards.
1: Yeah, I think he does. I mean, it's early in the season. He knows he's got a young team. Just keep playing football. See if you can make a play. Again, hard to stop people at 4th and 1, 4th and 2 at this level, especially in the 8-man, but they're bunching together, so.
0: Yeah, and they're going to go with a shotgun.
1: Yeah, this could be a punt. Quick
0: back
1: kick.
0: At his own forward, maybe a hard snap, but he's going to take it himself, and he's going to get it.
1: Got it.
0: He's got strong legs, says Barr, and he picks up 3.
2: Quarterback keeper, just enough for...
1: And that should end the first quarter at a 24-0 score after they set the ball.
0: Well, 17 seconds left on the clock. Saints leading 24-0. We'll say let it. They haven't started the clock yet.
1: Okay. We're not going to end the quarter on that play.
0: Is
1: we're going to go one
0: is
1: more.
0: Is that Donnie? We got to talk about Donnie. Why did he win that award if he can't? I think it's actually.

0: actually Willie is doing the clock. Now it's running. 10 seconds. Bar at shotgun.
1: Yeah. Well, Coach Bar said hold it. Let's go to the second quarter.
0: Okay. We'll be back to start the second quarter. Saints leading 24-0. 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
0: Mac FM, Sean Schulman along with Bob Brandstrom. Kicking this one off here at McCann Field. The Saints kickstarting our heart with a 24-0 after a first quarter dominance. But Cedarville is doing some damage up front. Wonder why they're going way back. That's 10 yards back behind the line of scrimmage. But they will start at the 50-yard line. The first down and 10. Ball still in their territory by about a half a football length. Barr standing at his own 45 with two wides, two split ends. Good snap this time. He's got time. Dumps it off under pressure by Caden. And was that Hebner? Falls incomplete. Second down and 10.
4: Yeah, luckily a little bit of miscommunication on Cedarville's play there. Trevor was certainly seeing like the receiver should have broke one way and he went the other way. And again, another one of those first game miscues.
0: Defensively, the Saints have Brown. Who do we have there? Trace Mavis, Lanou, along with Seeley, Caden. And he got that big boy, Liam Leopold, in at linebacker. Single back is number 20 to the left of Barr. Second down and 10. And what's going on here? We got a timeout?
4: We got a timeout, I think, Cedar.
0: All right. Well, we'll take a quick timeout ourselves. 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
0: Mac FM, Sean Chello, along with Bob Brandstrom. Saints football on a beautiful night at McCann Field as the sun drifts even slower and slower, or slowly, in the west.
4: It can take its time. It'll be,
0: yeah, it is.
4: It's going to cool off here once it goes away.
0: Cedarville going right into the sun. Second down and 10 after their first timeout. A little movement there on the Saints and a little bit of an encroachment's going to give them 5 yards.
4: Yeah, right over the ball we jumped.
0: Yeah.
6: Flag on the play. It's going to be
0: Trace knew it.
6: On the Saints.
0: Yeah.
6: 5 yard penalty.
0: But

0: Not get too much of a scolding from the sideline. It was Jack Martin. Thank you, Jack, for listening out at in Missouri.
1: Wouldn't be surprised to see Chase Steele pick one off here pretty quick. It's kind of setting up that way.
0: Barr on a keeper looking to do an option, but that was cut off by Liam. Yep. And a half a yard, third down, and a long four.
1: Yeah, Liam and Jed Brady both in there quickly.
0: Gotta write these 10 yards total for the offsides defensively. Both of them neutral zone infraction offside. Ball in the near hash mark going left to right. Single back is number 20. We've got to find out halftime who that might be. Single wide to the near side. Barr in behind center. Handoff going late to number 20, trying to dodge a couple of players. Gets through one tackle, but only got back to the line of scrimmage. So third down, fourth down, and long coming up.
1: Good pursuit. Way to wrap up.
2: No gain on the play. Brings up a fourth down.
0: He's shifty. He's got some. He's
2: fourth down and four.
0: You're reminiscent of the number 20 we're all used to from Detroit Lions. So, you know, low to the ground and using his legs to fake the people out, but the Saints were not being faked out. Four wide out set, empty backfield. Saints are covering close. Fourth down and four. There's the snap. He's going to take it himself and pulling him, and just before he got to the first down. And it's going to be very close.
1: Yep.
0: It's going to be a turnover on downs.
2: Brought down by Brady.
0: 10 carries, 32 yards.
2: Smith.
0: And Saints get the ball on the turnover.
2: Take over on down. On the 41-yard line.
1: Good job by the defense. They're coming around.
0: So
1: again, not like they played poorly. It just it's, you can just tell they're not mid-season for them quite yet. Not even halftime. 10 minutes to go here in the second quarter.
0: Yep. 10 minutes and 15 seconds left. Saints get great field position at the 41. Jed in the backfield. Seeley split off to the right. Go swing it out to him. He's got lots of green in front of him. Can he turn the Jets on? He's at the 40. He's at the 30. Cuts up field. Down to the 25. Trying to glide in. He's still got a player in front of him. A referee goes down. And it's a touchdown. Saints. 59-yard swing out pass from Caden Lester. And the Saints put another six on the board.
1: Just a nice design play. And then Chase just taking the whole field there.
0: It's really a... It really wasn't a pass. It was a 59-yard run.
1: Right.
0: But
1: a long handoff.
0: You bet. 10:01 on the clock, and the Saints put another six on the board in the second quarter. And he's going to get a blow on the sideline.
1: Yes. But I think that's part of what Coach Shepard wants to do all season, is just keep getting better at that. That's just tough stuff to stop. We got a lot of athletes that can do a lot of things.
0: 113 yards in the air for Caden Lester. Going back to pass, and he's got a man wide open as Liam Brown. He adds another 2 points to his total tonight. And the Saints, 32, and Cedarville, zero.
1: Yeah, even there, I mean, that was a well-designed play, and just as an old washed-up quarterback watching it, Caden does a great job there, sees his two receivers, and immediately sees who's going to be open, and went to the right guy. That's a big part of playing that, is knowing who's going to be open, not once they get open. And he saw that ahead of the game, it looked like, and throws a nice ball. He really does. He's got a great arm on him.
0: So, at 10:01, the Saints have a 32-point lead. A scoring update brought to you by Sarah Jones Ford. From the showroom to the scoreboard, Sarah Jones Ford is cheering you on. Let's go, Saints. Sarah Jones Ford on US2 in St. Ignace. I want to thank all of our sponsors this evening, this starting off this season, and it's a great way to

0: start off with a 32-point lead here in the first half. And even the concession stand is open. We don't normally see the concession stand open on the first game of the year. But it's well attended.
1: Well, I was going to say, pretty good crowd down there, too.
0: Yeah. We need to, I'm sure Rob is supplying the pizza from BC Pizza. We got our BC Pizza Players of the Game coming up after the game. And we got quite a few to choose from.
1: I just say, there's no clear-cut favorite right now.
0: Well, Liam will kick off from the 40. Look at some long delays.
1: Yeah, the extra points and the kickoffs take a lot of time for some reason.
0: Yeah. Nice long kick from Liam. Barr will receive at the 17. Down to the 30, 35, and steps out of bounds at the 39-yard line.
1: That's kind of one of the problems with kicking deep.
2: Yeah.
1: Give an athlete like Trevor Barr some space, and he can make things happen. If you just kick it over to that 35, 40-yard line, you kind of got him pinned and eliminates that big play, hopefully.
0: This is the second possession for Cedarville, fourth overall. Their first play of the game was a kind of a tossed fumble. Saints turned eight into that. 20 split off to the left. Passing. He's got his man, his number 30.
1: Yeah, which is Mikey Sherland.
0: Mikey Sherland. Is it Sherland or Sherfund?
1: Sherland. Yep.
0: Sherland, yes.
2: Sherland got down by seven.
0: Picking up 8 yards on the reception.
2: Brings up a second down and two.
0: 26 yards on two pass receptions for him. 40 yards on eight attempts for Barr, who's under center. Second down and a short two. 20 in behind him. He's going to take it himself and just got to the 50-yard line.
2: Barr on the quarterback
0: and a first down for Cedarville.
1: Yep, I think he got that. And even though we pursued well, we got right in there. Was that Trace Mavis, I think, got through there pretty quick.
2: First down for the Islanders. Ball is spotted.
0: A little better.
2: 50-yard line, first and 10. Coming up on 9 minutes.
0: What am I going to call it? Notice of where he's going to be in the hole, what hole he's going to be in.
1: Right. Dylan Shepard checks in for Trace right now.
0: Did mention that Mike was talking about this new defense, this defensive scheme, putting a lot on two guys up front to get through three. Mishandling of the snap. Barr is going to scramble, throw across his body. Did he get the reception? He did get the reception at the 45, and it brings up third down and five.
2: Pick up a 5 yard.
0: Excuse me, second down and five.
2: Bring up a second down and five.
1: I got to believe part of Coach Shepard and Coach Pearson, all those guys on the defense, and Coach Bokey, you know, you put those two guys against three, like you said, but their job is really just to contain those three. If you can keep those three in front of you, now you got four athletic linebackers back there that can go wreak some havoc. And I think that's the plan or thought of why you do it that way. And so far, so good.
0: Second down from the 45 of the Saints. Third time they've been in Saints territory. Handoff going to 20 and being stopped right there. Was that Mavis? Excuse me, yes.
1: I think so, yeah.
0: Mavis. Tackle for a loss.
2: Number 67,
0: pretty generous spot on there. It gave him about a yard loss, and then they half that back at the 46.
2: Down six.
0: Loss of one. Third down from the 46. Number 20 sitting back in their own territory at the 49. Barr under center. Two wide. Ball in between the hash marks. And, Caden almost had his man and throwing it out to number five.
2: Barr's pass is complete.
0: And didn't get the first down. He was a half a yard shy. So it's fourth down and about a half a yard for Chris.
1: Yeah, nice.

0: throw by Trevor, and Stephen Loaf caught it, and that was the eight-man shorter or smaller field got him. Yeah, he was right on the sideline and stepped out just short.
1: Ball sitting maybe about a half a football length away from a first down.
0: Let's see if Sully and Trace Mavis have figured out that every short down like this we've had Brar up the middle.
1: Two split ends, five-man line, going straight up the gut. Oh, they had him in the backfield, but Liam just couldn't bring him down back there. He is he's lengthy, but he's a bit of a load to go through. And a one-yard gain for Brar.
0: Yeah, he's a good athlete. He's a good football player, basketball player. Suspect golfer, and I only say that because I got golfed with him a couple weeks ago and we beat him, so that's a, I don't know, he's a heck of a golfer too.
1: Probably want to go a little bit lower on Brar to get that tackle for Liam, put that in the memory bank. Rolling to his right, it's Brar. Liam is in there as a spy, and pulling him out is Jedediah at the 48 yard line. Pick up of a yard.
2: Brar on the carry, brought down by Brady.
1: 1, 2, 3, 4, 5. Five carries out of his 13 are 1 yard.
2: Second down and eight.
0: Well, that's good.
2: On the 42-yard line.
1: Second down and nine.
2: In the first half.
1: And 29 left to go.
0: Yeah, the defense, I mean, really, they haven't. They've made tackles. You know, they get there, they're making tackles. Just the passing game is the only thing that's so-so right now, but that's not bad either.
1: Three-man front. Three wide receivers, two to the near side. Ball in the near hash mark. 20 to the left of Brar. Brar looking to go back to number 20. He's got him out there, and he got him. Floated the pass right to him. He was undefended to the 15-yard line.
2: Pass complete to number 20.
0: So that's what we talked about, the passing game.
1: 23 yards on the reception. And he was just out there by his lonesome.
0: That takes a quarterback with an arm there, though. He rolled out. That was a design play to go all across the field. That's a 45-yard throw. A nice job.
1: We're going to have somebody on these receivers.
0: Yeah, for sure.
1: New scheme, learning the new situations. Looking for, and Brown is going to try to come up with a sack, and he does!
2: Brar
1: couldn't get him on the first attempt. Had a comeback to get him on the second.
0: Yeah, way to stay with it. Yeah, he just over-pursued a little bit, but that means he's coming in aggressive and just turned around and wrapped him up.
1: 8 yard loss. And makes a second down and 18.
2: Loss of 8 on the play. Going to bring up a second down.
0: 5:35 to go in a second. 32-0. Saints lead. Sully Smith checking out.
1: This started at 10:01 on the 39-yard line of the Saints. It's now at the 23-yard line of the Saints. It was the 39-yard line, excuse me, Cedarville. To the right of Brar is number 20. Looking for an option play, nowhere to go with it. And a pickup of 6 for Brar up the right
2: ball
1: side.
2: Ball carrier brought down by
1: and
2: Brady
1: brings up a third down and 12.
0: You can know, at least being here live, you can see it happening. Where the Saints have many athletes and a lot of guys touching the ball. Right now, Trevor Brar is handling a lot, and you can see he's bent over after every play, taking a lot of shots.
1: Starting to wear out.
0: Yeah, for sure, and it's only the first half, so that adds up after a while when you don't have somebody else to carry the load.
1: Two wide outs to the top, single wide to the right. Number 20 to the right of Brar, and he, as you say, he is taking every breath as a gasp. Looking to pass, he's got men in front of him. Saints can't bring him down. He's going to go wide down to the 8 yard line.
0: Great
1: he's
0: effort.
1: Still going to be shy of the first down, but as you said, he is coming up slow after a pickup of about 10 yards.
2: First down, it's going to be fourth down.
1: Two Saints had him right to rights, but his athleticism got him out.

0: lost to Rogers City, 18-46. And Rudyard, they were victorious at 22-6 over Onekama.
1: It's a good win for Rudyard, for sure.
0: Sure.
1: I think that was at Onekama, too. Not 100%, but I think they went down there.
0: Now, this week's schedule includes Engadine versus Rapid River, Indian River over at Hillman. Pickford is taking on Felcher Northern Dickinson, that's the one I think we wanted to see last year but didn't get to see.
1: Right, big game there.
0: Belair versus Bear Lake, Newberry versus Merrill, Brimley versus Calumet, Copper Island, Central Lake versus Lincoln, Alcona. That's all of the Bridge Alliance teams that are on the schedule for tonight. And stay with us for our halftime show. We'll give you all the halftime stats brought to you by Everson's Home Furnishings, the Upper Peninsula's furniture store. They have everything you need. 50 years, you're going to be celebrating pretty quickly here. I spoke with Jim this the other day, and he's pretty excited about it.
1: Well,
0: 50,
1: I bet.
0: Well, 50 years, yeah, I would think so. Well, Barr has got a little bit more breath into him. Fourth down and a long two coming up. Under center, hands it to 20. 20's going to get caught in the backfield and nowhere to go. Tackled by a host of Saints at the 10-yard line. Another turnover on down.
1: Liam Brown in there. Colt Fettig in there. A lot of people converging on him.
0: So the Saints, they got the ball in the first half.
2: Ball spotted on the 9-yard line.
0: They will be kicking off in the second half. But as soon as they kick it off, if they can score here, we can be a running clock. 3 minutes and 33 seconds left to go in the half. Saints backed up. Oh, they actually marked it at the 8-yard line. Now I have to erase.
1: Yeah, I would think we're going to see the ball in the air here a few times.
0: Jed in the backfield. Seeley split to the left. Single wide is Fettig. Handoff going to Chase. He's got some running room. He's got 10. He's got 20. He's got 25 and brought down. Open field tackle there at the 31-yard line. That will stop the clock. After a 23-yard run by Chase Seeley.
1: He hits the corner and he's got some speed. You kind of said that earlier. He's not lightning fast, but he's got enough speed that he gets the corner. He can get up the field pretty good. I got like a 7-hour
0: car. Waiting for the chain gang to come up. By the time that chains get set, the Saints will be set. Jed in the backfield. Seeley again split to the left. Same formation. Ball in between the hash marks. Handoff straight up the gut goes Jed. Here he goes. He's at the 50, 40, 30. It's a foot race. He's going to beat the foot race.
2: Brady the carry for a long touchdown.
0: That is from the 31-yard line.
1: 69 yards.
0: 69 yards.
2: The short.
0: And there's your six.
1: The fun thing to watch Jed run is he doesn't slow down until he is through the end zone. I mean, there's no slowing up at the 10 going in. He goes all the way through.
0: What a backbreaker for
1: right.
0: Cedarville.
1: Right. You're down there close, maybe get on the board, and two plays later, you're down. Most likely the way we've run these two-point conversions, it's going to be 40-0 here. We'll see what happens.
0: Well, Jed stays in. I guess he's not that gassed. Fettig split out to the right. And a little confusion at the line. Seeley goes over to the left side. The pistol formation for the Saints. Put a man in motion, split around, and Caden's going to throw it out and finds a man in the back. Is that Fettig? Yes, it is Fettig. He gets his first points of the season. A nice grab there by Fettig. He had to kind of was a little bit behind him, had to readjust, and fell down into the end zone for two.
1: Yeah, good execution. Really nice catch by Colt Fettig. He's been kind of quiet as far as being talked about by us, but he's been active out there and making plays.
0: So the 2 points, 116 yards.